0: Spirit Radio is here because of people just like you. Join us.
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2: I scream and you scream and we all scream, I mean, for like things like world peace and Jesus return, but also for ice cream. This is a thing that I was just paying attention to, like what kind of ice cream is the most popular in each state? And I'm always interested because California has so many people. It's a giant state. And Texas is also a large state, but everybody knows Texas loves Bluebell ice cream. Like they talk about it so much that people that have, I've never been to Texas, I know they like Bluebell ice cream.
1: 100%.
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I'm Marina, and that does it for me today on this Tuesday, my friend. I hope you have a great rest of your day.

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